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4: 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What's that? 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Mischief and mayhem. 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
7: Top stories this hour. A man who plotted a terror attack on a Taylor Swift concert in Vienna has told an Austrian court he's sorry before he was sentenced to 15 years in jail. A 21-year-old who can't be named under Austrian privacy laws admitted offences that forced three Eras Tour shows to be cancelled in 2024. He had planned to target fans after contacting the Islamic State group online. Our reporter Amelia Harper sums up the prosecution's case.
8: They said he attempted to buy weapons online, including a machine gun and a hand grenade. They say he also used an Islamic State video to try to build a bomb.
7: Men won't be offered routine prostate cancer screening after experts concluded the risks outweigh the benefits. The UK National Screening Committee is instead suggesting regular checks for a small group at the highest risk of developing the disease. There are mixed messages from Washington and Tehran about a possible end to the conflict in Iran. Reports suggest US and Iranian negotiators had reached a tentative deal to extend a ceasefire and begin nuclear talks, but Iranian state media later said no agreement has been finalised. Pharmacists in England will be able to make more clinical decisions and treat more people. The government's putting £340 million into expanding its Pharmacy First scheme to ease pressure on GPs. Luke Littler beat Luke Humphreys to regain the Premier League darts title. The teenage world champion won 11-10 in a thrilling final at London's O2 Arena. Littler tells Sky Sports News that it's been a roller coaster to get to the decider.
9: First 4 weeks at bottom of the table, and then the fifth night I won my first night. And yeah, I had to pick myself up, some tough times. I think I went to Brighton, I had like a 79 average or something like that. And it was tough, I was down bad. And yeah, I made it with a trophy.
7: And house prices by the coast are still rising, even as they dip slightly across the rest of the country. Property website Rightmove says Bootle in Merseyside seen the biggest jump, with their asking prices up 11% in a year. Nationally, they're down a fraction. From Sky News, I'm Barry Weir.

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2: This half term, get ready for big laughs and body slams across Carmarthenshire. First up, Welsh Wrestling will be crashing into the Glower Theatre in Ammanford, bringing glitz, glamour and super slamming action the whole family will love on Thursday the 28th of May. Then join the mayhem at the Furness Theatre in Llanelli on Saturday, May the 30th, as the Cat in the Hat leaps from the page to the screen. Look out! What's that? The Cat in the Hat. Mischief and mayhem. Imagine that. 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
8: Top stories this are: a man who plotted a terror attack on a Taylor Swift concert in Vienna in 2024 has been jailed for 15 years. The 21-year-old admitted planning to target fans with knives or homemade bombs after contact with Islamic State online. His co-defendant, also 21, was jailed for 12 years on separate terror charges, not part of the concert plots. His lawyer is David Jolliber.
9: We knew the allegations were grave. We knew the state prosecutors did a very thorough job. The trial brought a lot of evidence against my client. It was clear to us that he would most likely get convicted. I think that's why he was so composed.
8: A Blue Origin rocket has exploded in a fireball during a late night launch pad test, shaking nearby homes. Officials say no one was injured and there's no threat to the public following the incident at Cape Canaveral in Florida. Patients in England will be able to get treatment for five more conditions at the local pharmacy instead of having to see their GP. A £340 million deal will let qualified pharmacists assess patients and prescribe on the spot from the autumn. Chairman of the National Pharmacy Association, Dr. Olivier Picard, says it won't close a £2.5 billion funding gap, though.
10: If we keep putting in money into a contract that is broken, where pharmacies end up subsidising the NHS with cost of medicine rising and pharmacies dispensing at a loss, we're not going to see an improvement. So the gap needs to be bridged, and urgently.
8: There'll be no national screening programme for prostate cancer, with experts warning that testing every man would do more harm than good. Only a few thousand high-risk men with a particular gene fault will be offered regular checks. People in Whitstable are being warned their water supply could stay patchy over the weekend after taps ran dry. South East Water says supplies should be back today. And Luke Littler is a two-time Premier League darts champion after an 11-10 victory over Luke Humphreys in a thrilling final. He lost out to last night's opponent in the decider 12 months ago. From Sky News, I'm Barry Weir.

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0: Whisk them and Little Miss are back in Happy Meal, and they're off on a road trip. Your little one can go somewhere exciting with Little Miss Brave. Laugh all the way there with Mr. Tickle, or make up an adventure all of their own. On this road trip, anything's possible. Some fun, some food, it's all inside this Happy Meal. Until the 8th of June from 11 a.m. Includes one pre-selected book or toy while stocks last, subject to availability.
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8: The top stories this hour. Patients across Wales suffering with severe types of blood cancer are urging the Welsh Government to invest in more treatment options. Blood cancer's among the most common cancers in the UK, and new research shows somebody's diagnosed every 14 minutes. Sheldon Donovan, who's from Cardiff, says it took him months to get a formal diagnosis.
9: No one knew what was wrong with me. I was clinically unwell, and I just wanted to know what was wrong with me.
8: The Welsh Government told us it encourages people to consider joining the stem cell donor register. Police have arrested a 13-year-old boy on suspicion of attempted murder and arson following a fire at a rugby club in Wales. The blaze broke out in a container at Trimsaron RFC near Llanelli on Saturday. Club officials helped rescue an 11-year-old boy who's being treated at Morriston Hospital. It was heartbreak for our Welsh dart stars at last night's Premier League finals night in London. Luke Littler claimed his second title after an epic 11-10 win over Luke Humphreys in the final. Welsh favourite Gerwyn Price was edged out by the world champ, losing 10-9, while Johnny Clayton lost by the same score to Humphreys. Littler says it's been a roller coaster to get to the decider.
10: First 4 weeks, bottom of the table, and then the fifth night I won my first night. And yeah, I had to pick myself up some tough times.
8: House prices in some of South Wales's seaside towns are rising faster than in other parts of the UK. Rightmove says spots like Penarth and Porthcawl have seen massive jumps compared to last year. The property website says coastal living in Wales remains more affordable than in many parts of Britain. And Perry Edwards says she's open to a Little Mix reunion. The singer started a solo career since the group went on an indefinite break 3 years ago.
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8: A cloudy start across Wales, but some sunshine by lunchtime. Highs of 21 degrees. That's the latest. I'm Tom Priest.
4: With Lee Dukes at breakfast.
12: Morning, look at that, we're on Friday already. I love these short weeks. Let's start things as we mean to go on with Spill.

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8: 47 to 9, the M4 is moving well. Llangennach is coping well on approach with no delays for the A4138 Pontydelais Road. Hendy, Llanelli, Pembrybury, Port are all on the move. No delays for Amanfwrw Cross Hands. Moving for the Pensarn roundabout so far this Friday morning. And Pembrokeshire Quiet for Haverford West. No delays for Dredgeman Hill at the Merlins Bridge roundabout. Tenby and Narberth are on the move. No delays for Pembroke Dock. The 477 London Road moving well. For now, I'm Hannah Cox and that's the latest.
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0: Friday songs are on. I love that one. There's Robin S and Show Me Love. There'll be more songs like that tonight. 7 p.m. every Friday evening. It's called Friday Night Floor Fillers. And the aim is to get you in a good mood for the weekend, especially if you're going out tonight. Make sure you're listening from 7 tonight. Right, going to play you Fun and Janelle Monáe and a bit of Nelly and Kelly soon. Radio Carmarthen
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4: A quiet start for the roads this Friday morning. The M440 7-9 moving well. Llangennach is clear on approach with no delays for the A4138 Ponderdelais Road as you make your way to Hendy and Llanelli at Junction 48. Moving for Llanelli, Ammanford Cross Hands, no delays to report for the Pensarn roundabout. Pembrokeshire moving for Haverford West and Dredgeman Hill on the A4076 at the Merlins Bridge roundabout. It's coping well for Tenby for Narberth. I'm Hannah Cox. That's the latest.
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know about you, but I could get used to these short weeks. It's Friday already. It's nice, isn't it? Hope you're well. There's Coldplay and Higher Power, and on the way soon, brand new music from Take That first. Let's get you some Jennifer Lopez. Ain't it funny? Happy Friday.

0: to let you know you're a superstar and I'm yours.
1: Take that, you're a superstar. Friday breakfast, it's a big day. A very big day. We are giving away £750,000 today. And you could be winning it. 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I've got the details on how you can enter if you haven't done already. Or you can do it again. You can enter more than once. Details on the way just after 7. 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
10: The top stories this hour. As new research shows, somebody's diagnosed with blood cancer every 14 minutes. Patients are urging the Welsh Government to invest in more treatment options. Blood cancer's among the most common cancers in the UK, with over 2,000 people in need of life-saving stem cell transplants. Sheldon Donovan from Cardiff was just 24 when he was diagnosed.
11: I had been in hospital for about 3 to 4 months leading up to diagnosis, where they didn't know what was wrong with me and I was going through various tests. We got to the 2nd of December where I had the news that I had Hodgkin's lymphoma.
10: The Welsh Government told us it encourages people to consider joining the stem cell donor register. Police have arrested a 13-year-old boy on suspicion of attempted murder and arson following a fire at a rugby club in Wales. The blaze broke out in a container at Trimsaran RFC on Saturday. Club officials helped rescue an 11-year-old boy who was being treated at Morriston Hospital. JD Vance says a deal between the US and Iran isn't there yet, but it is getting close. The White House says any agreement hinges on Tehran handing over its highly enriched uranium and not developing a nuclear weapon. Our Welsh dart stars missed out at the Premier League finals night in London last night. Teen sensation Luke Littler took his second trophy, beating Luke Humphreys 11-10 in a thrilling final. In the semi-finals, Gezi Price was narrowly beaten 10-9 by Littler, and Johnny Clayton lost by the same score to Humphreys. Littler says the win didn't come easy this year.
12: I think I went to Brighton, had like a 79 average or something like that, and it was tough, I was down bad, and yeah, I'm here with a trophy.
10: And house prices in some of South Wales's seaside towns are rising faster than in most other parts of the UK. Rightmove says spots like Penarth and Porthcawl have seen massive jumps compared to last year.
13: Weather.
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10: A cloudy start across Wales, but some sunshine by lunchtime. Highs of 21 degrees. That's the latest. I'm Tom Priest.
13: Carmarthenshire's best music. With Lee Jukes at breakfast.
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0: Justin Timberlake, Cry Me a River, helping to get that Friday feeling on Radio Carmarthenshire Breakfast. The weather, not so good today. Not as warm as it's been. Temperatures up to 19 degrees Celsius. Bit sunshine, mostly this afternoon, and it's going to cool down into the weekend. But we are being told, apparently, we're going to have some nice weather this summer. Let's keep our fingers crossed.
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2: 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Later this week, expect a refreshing iced coffee, made for picnics with picky bits and nowhere to be until six. Because whatever the weather, with a Costa iced coffee made with heart in hand, the summer moments we love last. Costa iced coffee, made for summer.
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10: 47 to 49, the M4 is moving well. Llangennach is moving on approach with no delays for the A4138 Ponte de Lice Road. Hendy, Llanelli on the move so far this Friday morning. Ammanford, coping well, no delays for Glenammon or Cross Hands, moving for the Pensarn roundabout. And Pembrokeshire moving for Haverford West and Dredgeman Hill on the A4076 at the Merlins Bridge roundabout. Also moving for Tenby, Narberth and Saundersfoot. I'm Hannah Cox. That's the very latest.
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0: Backstreet Boys, Larger Than Life, what a classic. And we'll do more classics later from 10 on the top 10 at 10. 10 songs, one mystery year. We've done some big years already this week. We did 1995 on Monday. It was 2005 on Tuesday. Wednesday was 2014. Yesterday, loved it, 1991. We'll take you back to a different year and play you 10 songs from 10. It's your chance to see if you can work out the year.
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9: Good morning. 47 to 49, the M4 is moving well. Llangennachy is coping well on approach. The usual delays for the A4138 Pont-y-de-Lys Road

0: Pembrokeshire is also moving well. Haverford West trouble-free for the Merlins Bridge roundabout. Moving for Pembroke Dock for the Waterloo roundabout. And there's no delays for Narberth. I'm Hannah Cox. That's the latest. Travel.
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1: The top stories this hour. Patients across Wales suffering with severe types of blood cancer are urging the Welsh Government to invest in more treatment options. Blood cancers among the most common cancers in the UK. A new research shows somebody's diagnosed every 14 minutes. Sheldon Donovan, who's from Cardiff, says it took him months to get a formal diagnosis.
2: Actually, it was a big relief to me that I knew what it was, because I was going through this phase where no one knew what was wrong with me, and I just wanted to know what was wrong with me.
1: The Welsh Government told us it encourages people to consider joining the Stem Cell Donor Register. Police have arrested a 13-year-old boy on suspicion of attempted murder and arson following a fire at a rugby club in Wales. The blaze broke out in a container at Trimsaran RFC on Saturday. Club officials helped rescue an 11-year-old boy who was being treated at Morriston Hospital. A peace deal between the US and Iran isn't there yet, according to J.D. Vance. But the American vice president told reporters both sides are close. It was heartbreak for our Welsh Dart stars at last night's Premier League finals in London. Luke Littler claimed his second title after an epic 11-10 win over Luke Humphreys in the final. Welsh favourite Gerwyn Price was edged out by the world champ, losing 10-9, while Johnny Clayton lost by the same score to Humphreys. Littler says it's been a roller coaster to get to the decider.
3: Bottom of the table, and then the fifth night I won my first night, and yeah, I had to pick myself up, some tough times.
1: And house prices in some of South Wales's seaside towns are rising faster than in other parts of the UK. Rightmove says spots like Penarth and Porthcawl have seen big jumps compared to last year. The property website says coastal living in Wales remains more affordable than in many parts of the country.
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1: A cloudy start across Wales, but some sunshine by lunchtime. Highs of 21 degrees. That's the latest. I'm Tom Priest.

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2: Long delays on the M4 to emergency barrier repairs between Baglan and Portalbert and Tye Bach. Delays to Swansea Eastern Britain Ferry on the eastbound side of the M4. Westbound delays are after Margam. It's on the move for Carmarthenshire, Fort Llangennach and Llanelli. No delays for Ammanford or Cross Hams. It's also moving for the A40 at the Pensarn roundabout in Pembrokeshire. That's moving for Haverford West and Dredgeman Hill on the A476 at the Merlins Bridge roundabout. I'm Hannah Cox.
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0: taste of bass and the sign. So happy Friday. It's nice. It's slightly cooler this morning, isn't it? Am I going to be unpopular for saying that? It's so hard to do anything in that heat, isn't it? A lot cooler today. Temperatures up to around 18 or 19 degrees with sunny spells through the day. There is a chance of rain on the weekend. So in the news today, a Superman has topped a poll to find the UK's favourite superhero film. Superman came top, Batman second, Deadpool was third. Bad Bunny is popping up in the new Toy Story film as a forgotten toy called Pizza with sunglasses. So Disney says he's this cool, mysterious character living in an old shed with a bunch of toys that never made it into the main box. So, Toy Story, the next installment, of course. And Boy George has received a Lifetime Achievement Award and the British LGBT Awards. So well done to Boy George. I do love his music. I thought he was brilliant on I'm a Celebrity, Get Me Out of Here as well, wasn't he? A couple of years back that was, wasn't it? Music from Maroon 5 and Mary J. Blige soon.
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0: Bomber and Homewrecker on Radio Carmarthenshire. We'll get the latest on the roads for Carmarthenshire for you soon. First, though, today is a big day. We're giving away a huge sum of money. Have you entered for your chance to win it yet? Make me a
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14: Good morning. 47 to 49, the M4 is moving well. Llangennach is seeing a little bit of congestion on approach now for the A4138 Pont y Dylais Road as you make your way to Hendy and Llanelli at Junction 48. Though it is moving for Llanelli at the Sandy Road roundabout, Ammanford is coping well. No delays to report for the Penn Sarn roundabout. Pembrokeshire moving for Haverford West and Dredgeman Hill on the A476 at the Merlins Bridge roundabout. So for now, I'm Hannah Cox. That's the latest.
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Charlie Puth and the amazing attention. So Friday 29th of May today, I've just found out, is National Biscuit Day. Yeah, I will be partaking in that. Hopefully you will too. If it's your birthday today, happy birthday. You share it with Sarah Millican, the comedian who is 51 today. Mel B from the Spice Girls, singer Mel B is 51 today. And also Noel Gallagher from Oasis celebrates his 59th birthday.

0: different, I think, this weekend. Music soon as well from Lady Gaga. Stay here. Radio, come on,
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2: 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Here to update you on the week ahead. Today, there'll be unexpected adventures moving in from the east, with high chances of bumping into friends and conversations that go on longer than planned. Later this week, expect a refreshing iced coffee, made for picnics with picky bits and nowhere to be until six. Because whatever the weather, with a Costa iced coffee made with heart in hand, the summer moments we love last. Costa Iced Coffee, made for summer.
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9: The top stories this hour. As new research shows, somebody's diagnosed with blood cancer every 14 minutes. Patients are urging the Welsh Government to invest in more treatment options. Blood cancer's among the most common cancers in the UK, with over 2,000 people in need of life-saving stem cell transplants. Sheldon Donovan from Cardiff was just 24 when he was diagnosed.
10: I had been in hospital for about 3 to 4 months leading up to diagnosis, where they didn't know what was wrong with me and I was going through various tests. We got to the 2nd of December where I had the news that I had Hodgkin's lymphoma.
9: The Welsh Government told us it encourages people to consider joining the stem cell donor register. Police have arrested a 13-year-old boy on suspicion of attempted murder and arson following a fire at a rugby club in Wales. The blaze broke out in a container at Trimsaran RFC on Saturday. Club officials helped rescue an 11-year-old boy who's being treated at Morriston Hospital. JD Vance says a deal between the US and Iran isn't there yet, but it is getting close. The White House says any agreement hinges on Tehran handing over its highly enriched uranium and not developing a nuclear weapon. Our Welsh dart stars missed out at the Premier League finals night in London last night. Teen sensation Luke Littler took his second trophy, beating Luke Humphreys 11-10 in a thrilling final. In the semi-finals, Gezi Price was narrowly beaten 10-9 by Littler, and Johnny Clayton lost by the same score to Humphreys. Littler says the win didn't come easy this year.
11: I think I went to Brighton, had like a 79 average or something like that, and it was tough, I was down bad, and yeah, I made it with a trophy.
9: And house prices in some of South Wales's seaside towns are rising faster than in most other parts of the UK. Rightmove says spots like Penarth and Porthcawl have seen massive jumps compared to last year.
12: Weather
13: 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Lawrence. 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Call Carmarthen 222 122.
9: A cloudy start across Wales, but some sunshine by lunchtime. Highs of 21 degrees. That's the latest. I'm Tom Priest.
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0: TLC and Unpretty on Radio Carmarthenshire Breakfast. So I'm sure you've noticed a lot cooler today. Some sunny spells at times, bit of rain over the weekend, but not all is lost. Apparently, summertime, we're going to have a few more heat waves, fingers crossed. 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
3: 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Then join the mayhem at the Furness Theatre in Llanelli on Saturday, May the 30th, as the Cat in the Hat leaps from the page to the screen. Look out! What's that? The Cat in the Hat. Mischief and mayhem. Imagine that. 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

0: don't forget, more songs like that tonight, 7 p.m. Friday night floor fillers. If you're celebrating, going out, doing whatever you're doing this weekend, get your weekend started the right way. That's 7 o'clock tonight, Friday night floor fillers. You could be celebrating after winning £750,000. We're giving that money away today, and it could be yours. I'll let you know how you can enter if you haven't done already soon.
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10: This half term, get ready for big laughs and body slams across Carmarthenshire. First up, Welsh Wrestling will be crashing into the Glower Theatre in Ammanford, bringing glitz, glamour and super slamming action the whole family will love on Thursday the 28th of May. Then join the mayhem at the Furness Theatre in Llanelli on Saturday, May the 30th, as the Cat in the Hat leaps from the page to the screen. Look out! What's that? The Cat in the Hat. Mischief and mayhem. Imagine that. 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

0: 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Are you with me? 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

0: next. New music from Miles Smith and Niall Horan. That one's called Drive Safe. So we're going back in time next then. About to play you 10 songs, all from the same year. You know the aim of the game. You need to guess the year on the top 10 at 10 after the news update next.
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15: We start with a word of warning if you're out and about in a car. One lane's closed and traffic slow on the M4 in both directions near Baglan due to emergency repairs. Patients across Wales suffering with severe types of blood cancer are urging the Welsh Government to invest in more treatment options. New research shows somebody's diagnosed with blood cancer every 14 minutes. Sheldon Donovan, who's from Cardiff, says it took him ages to get a diagnosis.
16: No one knew what was wrong with me. I was clinically unwell and I just wanted to know what was wrong with me.
15: The Welsh Government told us it encourages people to consider joining the stem cell donor register. Police have arrested a 13-year-old boy on suspicion of attempted murder and arson following a fire at a rugby club in Wales. The blaze broke out in a container at Trimsaran RFC on Saturday. Club officials helped rescue an 11-year-old boy who was being treated at Morriston Hospital. The Welsh Government promising urgent action after recent closures of the Menai crossings caused major disruption over the bank holiday. They say restrictions on the Menai suspension bridge are deeply frustrating. Overweight vehicles will be turned away and reported to police after three closures in 8 days. It was heartbreak for our Welsh Dart stars at last night's Premier League finals in London. Luke Littler claimed his second title after an epic 11-10 win over Luke Humphreys in the final.
11: Bottom of the table, and then the fifth night I won my first night, and yeah, had to pick myself up, some tough times.
15: Gezi Price was edged out by the world champ, losing 10-9, while Johnny Clayton lost by the same score to Humphreys. And house prices in some of South Wales's seaside towns are rising faster than in most other parts of the UK. Rightmove says spots like Penarth and Porthcawl have all seen big jumps compared to last year.
2: 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Lawrence. 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
15: A cloudy start across Wales, but some sunshine by lunchtime. Highs of 21 degrees. That's the latest. I'm Tom Preece.
1: The top 10 at 10.
0: Yes, Friday's top 10 at 10. So a bit of fun for your Friday morning. See if you can work out which year we are revisiting this morning. Let's start with Beyoncé.

0: So we're taking you back to the year that Madcon had a massive hit with that one. There's Begging.
1: The top 10 at 10.
0: Alpha Beat before it, Fascination, and also Beyonce, Single Ladies. From which year? Let's get clue one for you this morning. So you might remember watching this. This made its debut on TV.

0: So it's the year that Mamma Mia was the big success at cinemas. Which year is it? We'll find out soon. So Mamma Mia was out. And also One Republic were in the charts. I'll play you one of their big songs next. And something from Estelle on Friday's Top 10 at 10. What's the year?
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0: love that song. There's Sugar Babes and Girls, also One Republic, Stop and Stare, and Estelle, American Boy, on our top 10 at 10 this morning. So 10 songs from one mystery year every weekday morning at 10. We've got two more to go. I'm going to get you a clue first, though.
1: The winner of Britain's Got Talent is... George Sampson!
0: So George Sampson won Britain's Got Talent in this year. It seems like so long ago now, doesn't it? We'll find out which year it is soon. Got two more songs to go first, though, on the top 10 of 10. One of those, big hit for Britney Spears in our mystery year. And I'll play you the Kings of Leon next as well.
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0: Britney Spears and Womanizer. Last song on the top 10 at 10 this morning.
1: The top 10 at 10.
0: So which year were you thinking this morning? Also played Kings of Leon, Sex on Fire. Seems like quite a while ago. Wasn't that long ago, really, in the grand scheme of things. Wasn't 2010. Definitely wasn't 2002. The year this morning was 2008.
2: When I was 6 years old,

0: next new music from Bella Kay. That one's called I Love It, I Love It, I Love It, and I Do. Right, have an amazing weekend. Loving the fact it's the weekend soon. Claire Scott's getting you there with music from Katy Perry and Sweet Female Attitude after 11.
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11: We start with a word of warning if you're out and about in the car. One lane is closed and traffic slow on the M4 in both directions near Baglan due to emergency repairs. As new research shows, somebody's diagnosed with blood cancer every 14 minutes. Patients are urging the Welsh Government to invest in more treatment options. Blood cancer's among the most common cancers in the UK. Sheldon Donovan from Cardiff was just 24 when he was diagnosed.
12: They didn't know what was wrong with me and I was going through various tests. We got to the 2nd of December where I had the news that I had Hodgkin's lymphoma.
11: The Welsh Government told us it encourages people to consider joining the stem cell donor register. Police have arrested a 13-year-old boy on suspicion of attempted murder and arson following a fire at a rugby club in Wales. The blaze broke out in a container at Trimsaran RFC on Saturday. Club officials helped rescue an 11-year-old boy who's being treated at Morriston Hospital. The Welsh Government promising urgent action after recent closures of the Menai crossings caused major disruptions over the bank holiday. They say restrictions on the Menai suspension bridge are deeply frustrating. Overweight vehicles will be turned away and reported to police after three closures in just 8 days. Our Welsh dart stars missed out at the Premier League finals in London last night. Luke Littler took home his second trophy, beating Luke Humphreys in a thrilling final.
13: I think I went to Brighton, had like a 79 average or something like that, and it was tough, I was down bad, and yeah, I made it with a trophy.
11: In the semi-finals, Gezi Price was narrowly beaten 10-9 by Littler, and Johnny Clayton lost by the same score to Humphreys. And house prices in some of South Wales's seaside towns are rising faster than in most other parts of the UK. Rightmove says spots like Penarth and Porthcawl have seen massive jumps compared to last year.
14: Weather
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11: A cloudy start across Wales, but some sunshine by lunchtime. Highs of 21 degrees. That's the latest. I'm Tom Preece.
16: Well, hello, good morning. It's just gone 11 o'clock. It's only Friday. We've got Sweet Female Attitude on the way. We've got Alex Warren, and up first, it's Katy Perry. And you're with Claire Scott until 3 o'clock this afternoon. Good morning.

0: 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And do remember, this is happening this afternoon. Somebody is going to win a lot of money. Make me a winner!
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0: Good afternoon. This is Radio Carmarthenshire. It's Friday. It's finally the weekend. And just a bit more of a push for the parents, the grandparents. The kids will be back in before you know it. All right. I know it's been a tough one this week, particularly with it being so warm. But we here at Radio Carmarthenshire are home to the Nation Awards. So you need to go to the website and you need to get nominating now because this night is going to be spectacular.
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0: Still love it. Absolutely love it. Where is my husband? And the voice that says, your husband is coming, is Ray's grandmother, Agatha. So well done, Aggie. We love you. What an iconic voice. All right, coming up, music from Maroon 5 after Lizzo next. Radio
1: 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Indeed presents hires you can't afford to get wrong, like payroll manager.
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0: Teddy Swims, Mr. Know-It-All, and he's going to be coming to Wales very soon. June the 26th, he's going to be at Blackweir Fields in Cardiff, so you might be travelling to see him. And I just hope his outfits don't disappoint, because when he does red carpets, he wears really wild outfits, so that would be good to see. Anyway, your news at 12 o'clock is on the way, and we've got music on the way from Bruno Mars, Calvin Harris featuring Rihanna, and Take That.
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4: We start with a word of warning if you're out and about in the car. One lane is closed and traffic slow on the M4 in both directions near Baglan due to emergency repairs. Patients across Wales suffering with severe types of blood cancer are urging the Welsh Government to invest in more treatment options. New research shows somebody's diagnosed with blood cancer every 14 minutes. Sheldon Donovan, who's from Cardiff, says it took him ages to get a diagnosis.
5: No one knew what was wrong with me. I was clinically unwell and I just wanted to know what was wrong with me.
4: The Welsh Government told us it encourages people to consider joining the stem cell donor register. Police have arrested a 13-year-old boy on suspicion of attempted murder and arson following a fire at a rugby club in Wales. The blaze broke out in a container at Trimsaran RFC on Saturday. Club officials helped rescue an 11-year-old boy who was being treated at Morriston Hospital. The Welsh Government promising urgent action after recent closures of the Menai crossings caused major disruption over the bank holiday. They say restrictions on the Menai suspension bridge are deeply frustrating. Overweight vehicles will be turned away and reported to police after three closures in 8 days. It was heartbreak for our Welsh Dart stars at last night's Premier League finals in London. Luke Littler claimed his second title after an epic 11-10 win over Luke Humphreys in the final.
6: Bottom of the table, and then the fifth night I won my first night, and yeah, I had to pick myself up, some tough times.
4: Gezi Price was edged out by the world champ, losing 10-9, while Johnny Clayton lost by the same score to Humphreys. And house prices in some of South Wales's seaside towns are rising faster than in most other parts of the UK. Rightmove says spots like Penarth and Porthcawl have all seen big jumps compared to last year.
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4: A cloudy start across Wales, but some sunshine by lunchtime. Highs of 21 degrees. That's the latest. I'm Tom Priest.

0: Good afternoon. This is Radio Carmarthenshire and it's Friday. 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Maybe you're planning on heading to the beach, maybe Scotts Bay or Pwll Beach or Burryport Beach, maybe Llansteffan Beach. If you've got us on the app, you can take us with you and we are the perfect playlist right here on Radio Carmarthenshire with music on the way from Olivia Rodrigo up next for you in the sunshine. 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

0: Oh, I do love that. It's Mabel, Don't Call Me Up. Hello and good afternoon to you. So it is Friday. It is the end of half term week. Well, a couple more days to go, obviously, but you made it. You did it. Also, it's a very important day because somebody's going to win a lot of money and it will be in their bank account this afternoon. Make me a winner. 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
6: 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Then join the mayhem at the Furness Theatre in Llanelli on Saturday, May the 30th, as the Cat in the Hat leaps from the page to the screen. Look out! 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The Cat in the Hat. 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

0: The script, well, I am Hall of Fame. Hello and good afternoon to you. So in the news, you might have heard of the Coachella Festival. So basically, the Coachella Festival is basically like Glastonbury, but in America. It's probably, Glastonbury's pretty posy, isn't it? But Coachella is very, very poserish. And it turns out that Detroit Animal Shelter have been running their own charity drive called Pawchella. And the festival Coachella sued the animal charity for calling it Pawchella. But what's happened has resulted, the animal charity have turned around, they said, look, we'll call it something else, we'll call it Paw Fest, it's fine. But the public have raised such an outcry, they've raised thousands and thousands for the dog charity, and they've told Coachella to bore off, which I think is outstanding. So well done. All right, Little Mix up next. Radio, come
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0: and flowers. All right, so it's coming up to 1 o'clock. Your news is on the way. After your news, we'll have a look at the weather near you and see how it's looking. But we've got Girls Aloud on the way. We've got Alex Warren and a great song from Adele straight after your news at 1.
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13: The top stories this hour, over half of drowning deaths in Wales are now taking place in lakes and reservoirs rather than the sea. The new research comes after a teenager in Oxford became the 11th person to die after getting into difficulty in open water during the UK heatwave. RNLI Cymru is highlighting May as one of the most dangerous times of year due to the cold water. Chris Cousins is the chair of Water Safety Wales.
14: There can be as much this week as 20 degree difference between the air temperature and the water temperature. And what we often see is whether somebody's entered the water intentionally or they've unintendedly fallen or slipped into the water, that cold water shock when they first enter the water is sometimes can be the most difficult.
13: Knock-on delays are being reported on the roads through Neath Port Talbot this lunchtime. Emergency repairs have led to a lane closure on the M4 near Baglan, while police are on the scene of a separate incident on the A48 at Britton Ferry. NATO Secretary-General says the alliance stands ready to defend every inch of its territory after Russian drones hit a Romanian apartment block. Two people were injured during the incident close to the country's border with Ukraine. Military analyst Sean Bell says a stronger response is needed.
15: It's not enough for NATO to simply say we've crossed a line or, as John Healey said, we're watching you. Ultimately, NATO is going to have to stand up eventually because Russia will keep pushing.
13: Patients across Wales suffering with severe types of blood cancer are urging the Welsh Government to invest in more treatment options. Blood cancer is among the most common cancers in the UK, with new research showing somebody's diagnosed every 14 minutes. And we're told Gavin and Stacey's writers always knew Nessa and Smithy were meant to be together right from the moment they met. Ruth Jones says she and co-writer James Corden had that ending in mind from the very first scene, where the pair instantly clashed but bonded over pizza. They finally married in the show's 2024 finale, watched by more than 12 million people on Christmas Day.
16: 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Lawrence. 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
13: Staying warm with plenty of sunshine, though more unsettled for the weekend. Highs this afternoon of 20 degrees. That's the latest. I'm Gavin Rutter.

0: Girls Aloud and Call the Shots. Oh, I was such a Girls Aloud fan back in the day. All pop stars, the Rivals and all that, I was all in. They really did have some great songs, those girls did. All right, so coming up then very soon, we're going to be hearing about Make Me a Winner, details about that. Remember, it is happening today. Somebody is going to win £750,000 today. So I'll give you the details in just a bit. 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On the way next, though, we've got Ollie Murs on the way and David Guetta and John Newman too. Radio
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1: Good afternoon. 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We've got music from Lady Gaga on the way, but it's Friday, which means today somebody is going to win big money. 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
1: Madonna, Sabrina Carpenter, Bring Your Love. Hello and a very good afternoon to you. You're with Claire until 3 o'clock this afternoon. And if you suffer hay fever, you should be careful driving because hay fever increases the risk of car crashes as sufferers often close their eyes when driving, a survey has found. So 4 in 5 say itchy eyes, sneezing and drowsiness hinder their ability to drive safely. Well, of course it does. Goodness me. Researchers have found that 31% of motorists with the allergy close their eyes due to their symptoms, while 18% feel sleepy while driving after taking treatments. 13% take both hands off the wheel in a sneezing fit. Oh, don't do that. And about 5% have had a near miss due to a sneezing fit as well. Ooh, goodness me. I think the important thing is you've got to get those hay fever wipes, take the tablets, and if you're sleepy, don't drive. Splash lots of cold water on your face. And I just, how do you avoid the pollen? It's just more pollen than ever, isn't it? So be careful if you're driving and you've got hay fever. Jess Glynn is on the way next.
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0: Harry Styles' American Girl. So the fans are a little upset with him at the moment, it appears. So he started his tour off, I think it's in Amsterdam. He's doing the same thing in Amsterdam as he's doing in Wembley, where he's keeping his gigs all in one place. And it's because the stage is so spectacularly huge. I think it just needs to stay in place. So unfortunately, some fans haven't been able to see a lot of the show. So it is being rejigged and it is being moved around, best to health and safety standards as well. So he is listening. He is listening for the complaints, and the set designers are listening. So hopefully any problems will be worked out by the time he comes to Wembley to do his 10 million dates that he's doing there. All right, coming up then after your news at 2 o'clock, we've got music on the way from Olivia Rodrigo, George Ezra and Vibe.
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3: 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What's that? 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
10: The top stories this hour, a 16-year-old boy has become the 12th person to drown during the recent hot weather. Police were called to Bracklin Falls in Stirlingshire in Scotland last night. It comes as new data shows more drownings are taking place in land, not at the coast. Chris Cousins is the chair of Water Safety Wales. He thinks every water death is preventable.
11: When we have a weekend like we've just had, where sadly we see a few incidents where people have lost their lives, I hope that it sharpens focus on the importance of drowning prevention and water safety and encourages everybody from, you know, governmental level down to individuals to consider what they can do.
10: People are being urged to avoid an area around the Britain Ferry Bridge, with police on the scene this afternoon. The A48's been closed in both directions. It comes as long queues remain on the M4 through Neath Port Talbot, with emergency repairs taking place near Baglan. The Prime Minister's called a drone attack on Romania a serious violation of NATO airspace. One crashed into a block of flats in the eastern city of Galati, injuring two people, as Russia continues to hit Ukrainian infrastructure. NATO has called it reckless and has promised to strengthen defences. But military analyst Sean Bell says a stronger response is needed.
12: It's not enough for NATO to simply say we've crossed a line, or, as John Healey said, we're watching you. Ultimately, NATO is going to have to stand up eventually, because Russia will keep pushing.
10: A man's been jailed for 6.5 years after being found guilty of a serious sexual assault in South Wales. 32-year-old Kyle Plummer from Mountain Ash attacked his victim at a property in Beda in 2023. He's also been given a 10-year restraining order. And Gavin and Stacey's writers say they always planned for Nessa and Smithy to get together in the end. Ruth Jones has revealed she and James Corden had planned the storyline from the very beginning. The couple finally tied the knot in the 2024 finale, which was seen by more than 12 million people.
13: Weather. With J.E. Lawrence. 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
10: Staying warm with plenty of sunshine, though more unsettled for the weekend. Highs this afternoon of 20 degrees. That's the latest. I'm Gavin Rutter.

0: Olivia Rodrigo and Drop Dead. I love it. It's very Chapel Rowan. Yeah, I really, really like that song. All right, well, good afternoon to you and happy Friday. And Taylor Swift is in the news again. It's about the wedding. So no details have been revealed, apart from the fact that it does look like it's going to be an X-Fest. Apparently. So not for Taylor, obviously. She's not dull enough to invite all of her exes that she's written songs about, but apparently the guests are going to be bumping into their own exes, which I find quite amusing. So for example, Zoe Kravitz is reportedly being invited. Well, her fiance is Harry Styles, who is one of Taylor Swift's exes, and I'm sure many other people's exes at the party as well. But so I don't know, is Zoe Kravitz, is she going to bring a plus one? Is Harry going to come? I can't imagine Harry would want to be there. Selena Gomez is going to be potentially seeing exes like The Weeknd and Zayn Malik. Blake Lively and Zoe Kravitz, both having dated Penn Badgley as well. He's going. Penn Badgley is the chap who played the lead character in the TV show You on Netflix. Gigi Hadid, possibly crossing paths with Bradley Cooper's ex, Suki Waterhouse as well. So it does feel like a giant X-Fest at Taylor Swift's wedding, which I do find quite amusing. Will Harry Styles go with Zoe Kravitz? Will he not? We'll have to wait and see. All right, we've got Kelly Clarkson on the way next.
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0: BC. So happy Friday to you. Can you believe it's the weekend already? This week has flown by between, you know, what do we have? Heat waves, we've had mega storms and thunder and lightning and hail, and then more sort of sunshine, and I don't know, it's been a week. It's been a week. Don't worry, because on the way soon we've got Alex Warren and also Shania Twain.
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0: afternoon. This is Radio Carmarthenshire. It's Friday, and that means somebody is going to win a whole lot of money with Make Me a Winner in a few hours' time. 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

0: Nice and calm and chilled and quiet for a Friday afternoon. That's Lewis Capaldi and Stay Love. Well, we've got Phil Hoyles on the way for you very soon. He's got everything you need to know local to you, the latest news, travel, weather, so keep him on. And after your news, at 3 o'clock, he's got music on the way from Eric Prydz, Somba and Plan B.
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13: The top stories this hour. Over half of drowning deaths in Wales are now taking place in lakes and reservoirs rather than the sea. The new research comes as RNLI Cymru highlights May as one of the most dangerous times of the year due to the cold water. Chris Cousins is the chair of Water Safety Wales.
14: There can be as much this week as 20 degree difference between the air temperature and the water temperature. And what we often see is whether somebody's entered the water intentionally or they've unintendedly fallen or slipped into the water, that cold water shock when they first enter the water is sometimes can be the most difficult.
13: Meanwhile, a 16-year-old boy in Scotland's become the 12th person to drown during the recent hot weather. Elsewhere, and the Prime Minister's condemned Russia over a drone strike that hit a 10-storey block of flats in Romania, injuring 2 people. It happened near the city of Galați in the southeast of the country towards the Black Sea. Long delays remain on roads through Neath Port Talbot this afternoon. Emergency repairs have led to a lane closure on the M4 near Baglan, while police are on the scene of a separate incident on the A48 at Britton Ferry. Now, as new research shows, someone is diagnosed with blood cancer every 14 minutes. Patients are urging the Welsh Government to invest in more treatment options. It's currently one of the most common forms of cancer in the UK. Sheldon Donovan from Cardiff was just 24 when he was diagnosed. He wants a focus on stem cell donation.
15: It's the awareness of it and the simplicity of the donation and the fact that it's just so simple. But having a government that drives this and having more people on the stem cell donor register is massive.
13: And we're told Gavin and Stacey's writers always knew Nessa and Smithy were meant to be together right from the moment they met. Ruth Jones says she and co-writer James Corden had that ending in mind from the very first scene, where the pair instantly clashed but bonded over pizza.
16: Weather. With J.E. Lawrence. 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
13: Staying warm with plenty of sunshine, though more unsettled for the weekend. Highs this afternoon of 20 degrees. That's the latest. I'm Gavin Rutson.
8: Good afternoon. Welcome to Drive Time. It's Phil for your Friday as we get your weekend ready on the show today with some feel-good Friday classics. And we're going to start with song number one from Plan B. This

0: Drive Time with Phil, right through until 7 o'clock today. So what are your plans for the weekend? Weather-wise, it's not looking too bad, really, is it? It's certainly feeling fresher. And I must admit, I, for one, really appreciate that, at the very least. But rain is incoming as well. There's a 500-mile rain bomb, apparently, set to hit Britain. It sounds very dramatic. We'll give you more details about it on the show a little later.
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0: It's Radio Carmarthenshire. It's Phil through till 7 o'clock today. So your weather for today is mostly sunny with a current high around 19 degrees under sunny skies before turning cloudy tonight and a temperature drop of a low of 7 degrees. It's a lot chillier, isn't it? But certainly a welcome relief over the last few nights, I think.
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0: It's Avril Lavigne and Complicated on the show today. It's drive time till seven. Just checking your showbiz news for this afternoon. And we start with Johnny Depp's bank account card. He says that the details have been leaked and £520,000 drained without the star's knowledge, making news today. And also Dawn French is saying that she'll work again with Jennifer Saunders, but says that she's learned to say no. She loves saying no now. I don't think she'll ever be able to say no to working with Jennifer Saunders again, I've got to be honest. But that is making news as well. Looking forward to seeing the results of it. Music coming up then on the show after the latest news on the roads. James Arthur, don't go anywhere. Radio Carmarthen
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6: Travel.
7: The M4 moving well in both directions on traffic. Wheels cameras around junction 48 Hendy and 49 the Pont Abraham roundabout. We are seeing some slow traffic though if you're heading towards the Pont Abraham roundabout eastbound on the A48 from Carmarthen towards Swansea. We're seeing slow traffic into Llanelli up to the Park Trust roundabout. Some queues into Carmarthen eastbound on the A40 up to the Pont Les Nevin roundabout, although the congestion has eased from what we were seeing earlier, and slow into Pembroke Dock at the Waterloo roundabout. That's the latest, I'm Simon Field.
6: Travel
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0: If you're celebrating your birthday today, many happy returns to you. Francis Rossi is celebrating his birthday today. He's 77, and Noel Gallagher is also celebrating as he turns 59. Maybe we'll get some Oasis on the show before between now and 7. Sarah Millican is celebrating her birthday as well, as she's turning 51, as is Mel B of Spice Girls fame. She's turning 51 as well at the moment. If you're celebrating any birthday, whatever the age, very happy birthday to you. We'll get a song on for you a little bit later. Great music on the way on Drive Time after we update your latest news. That is on the way. We're on FM, on DAB and online. 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
12: The top stories this hour: over half of drowning deaths in Wales are now taking place in lakes and reservoirs rather than the sea, according to new research. It comes as the RNLI Cymru describes May as one of the most dangerous times of the year due to the cold water. 12 people, including a woman in Pembrokeshire, have now died in water-related incidents during the recent UK heatwave. Chris Cousins is the chair of Water Safety Wales.
13: This time of year, the water is really cold and the weather's really warm. And sadly, we've seen more incidents again this weekend. Each drowning like this is a real tragedy for the community, the friends and family of the people involved. And yeah, our thoughts are with those people at this difficult time.
12: Russia's denied involvement in an attack which saw a drone hit a block of flats in Romania. Sir Keir Starmer's called it a serious violation of NATO airspace. A road's reopened following major disruption on the roads near Port Talbot. The A48 Britain Ferry Bridge has been closed for much of the day due to a police incident. Meanwhile, delays remain on the M4 after emergency repairs were carried out near Baglam. A Canadian man's pleaded guilty in Ontario to aiding suicide in deaths linked to the online sale of lethal substances. Kenneth Law admitted 14 charges, having been accused of selling poison around the world, including to the UK. None of the guilty pleas concern UK victims. And a brand new Cymru court is opening in Cardiff today as part of plans to get more children playing football. The all-weather pitch in Grangetown is the first of several community facilities planned across Wales by the Football Association of Wales. Kelly Davis from the FAW is there for the opening. She wants everyone to get involved with the sports.
14: The hope is that it's actually more accessible to everyone. And when we mean everyone, we really do mean everyone. So regardless of age, background, culture, everybody can come and play and it'd be really accessible and right in the heart of the community.
9: Weather.
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12: Staying warm with plenty of sunshine, though more unsettled for the weekend. Highs this afternoon of 20 degrees. That's the latest. I'm Gavin Rutsam.
0: Good afternoon, it's Phil through till 7 o'clock today. Music from Niall Horan and Ray on the way after we start the hour with this. Radio, come on.

0: It's Ray and Where's My Husband on the show today. So it was on this day in 2005 that Coldplay's new album was illegally put onto the internet a week before its release. I don't know if you remember this, but this is a massive news story back in the day. The leak took place on the day that copies were sent out to UK radio stations and the day before it went on sale in Japan. So security measures around the release included hosting album playbacks at Abbey Road Studios for journalists instead of sending them actual physical copies of the album. And any CDs that were sent out were labelled with false names, the Fir Trees. They were hoping that it would throw off would-be pirates by the off the scent, but didn't actually work, really, did it? But a massive news story back in the day. And what an album that was, too.
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0: Devonshire Travel.
1: Queuing traffic in both directions on the M4 this afternoon because of earlier emergency repairs between 41 for Baglan and 40 for Port Talbot. And the A48 Britain Ferry Bridge also slow between junction 42 and the Britain Ferry roundabout. Queuing in both directions on the A465 between Neath and Llandarcy. Elsewhere in Pembroke Dock, the westbound side of the A477 London Road. That's looking slow, just heading up towards the Waterloo roundabout. That's the latest.
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0: 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It's Phil on the big drive home for a Friday. And don't forget, if you want to get in touch with us today, then your number is 07740 938500. 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

0: It's Phil. It's the big drive home for the weekend. How are you? What are your plans for the weekend? 07740938500 is the number today. On the day, then in 2014, Aretha Franklin received an honorary degree from Harvard University. The soul legend became an honorary Doctor of Arts at the Harvard ceremony, which came a year after she was forced to cancel a whole string of concerts due to ill health on this very day. If you want to celebrate something today as well, if it's not your birthday, how about this? Today is National Biscuit Day. Yeah, go and indulge. Music coming up on the show for you very soon, then, as you dunk your biscuits. From Jennifer Hudson, Spotlight is on the way for you next.
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16: Queuing traffic in both directions on the M4 following earlier emergency repairs between junctions 41 for Baglan and 40 for Port Talbot. Looking slow in both directions on the A465 as well. And busy on the approaches to the Von Abram roundabout at junction 49 of the M4. In Pembrokeshire, things looking slow coming out of Haverford West on Freeman's Way down towards the Merlins Bridge roundabout, and also looking busy in Pembroke Dock, the westbound side of the A477 towards the Waterloo roundabout. That's the latest.
1: Travel
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0: So it's largely dry today. Sunny spells too. Some cloud in the skies though, but it is feeling so much fresher, isn't it? I, for one, really appreciate that. I was beginning to think, oh, this is too hot. But it's going to be returning at some point in June, apparently. Right, music coming up then after your latest news is updated at Drive Time next. Don't go anywhere. Radio Carmarthen
1: Show. 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Excited to announce that Nissan and its entire range are coming to Pensarn Road.
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14: The top stories this hour, a 16-year-old boy has become the 12th person to drown during the recent UK heatwave. Police in Scotland were called to Bracklin Falls near Callander in Stirlingshire last night. It comes as new research in Wales shows over half of drowning deaths in the country are now taking place in lakes and reservoirs rather than the sea. Chris Cousins, the chair of Water Safety Wales, says each drowning is a tragedy.
15: Whenever there's hot weather, people naturally want to go and enjoy the open water, and we want them to do that too. But at this time of year, we want people to understand that the water is still quite cold. It takes the water longer to heat up than it does the weather at the start of the year.
14: The Prime Minister says Russia has shown no regard for civilian life after a drone hit a flat block in Romania. Two people were injured in the eastern city of Galati. Romania is a NATO member and has asked the Alliance for anti-drone technology. A road's reopened following major disruption on the roads near Port Talbot. The A48 Britain Ferry Bridge has been closed for much of the day due to a police incident. Delays remain on the M4 after emergency repairs were carried out near Baglam. A house in Carmarthenshire suffered substantial damage after a lightning strike. Fire ripped through the roof of the semi-detached property in Glenammon on Wednesday and spread to a neighbouring house. Mid and West Wales Fire and Rescue Service say no injuries were reported. And attempts are being made in Cardiff to get more children involved in football. A new Cymru court's opening today. It's the first of the Football Association of Wales's new all-weather community pitches, which are planned across the country. Kelly Davis from the FAW speaking to us from the launch in Grangetown.
16: This is far more than a playing facility. It's right in the heart of a community, right in the capital city. And the hope is that people can come and watch, they can come and play, they might take part in playing football, watching it.
17: 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With J.E. 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
14: Temperatures could fall a little tonight, then more sunny spells tomorrow. Highs of 22 degrees Celsius. That's the latest. I'm Gavin Rutter. Come on,
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0: Five time on a Friday as we get your weekend ready on the show. In your showbiz news today, then, Gareth Southgate will investigate mental health crisis facing young men for a brand new documentary for the telly. And also making news telly-related, Channel 4's announced a new feel-good competition show that'll be hosted by Bill Bailey. That's what we need, isn't it? More of that on the telly. It's Phil, got the latest news on the roads very soon. Music coming up from Little Mix as well. The breakup song is on the way shortly. We're on FM, on DAB and online at The Nation Play. It's great to have your company on this Friday afternoon. Radio Carmarthen
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3: Radio Carmarthenshire Travel.
4: We've got slow traffic in both directions on the M4 near Port Talbot following earlier emergency repairs. Busy too on the 4067 from Junction 45 at Unnersborg and heading up towards Gleis. Westbound A465, that's looking fairly slow too, down towards Llandarcy at Junction 43. Slow traffic on the approaches to the Pont Aven roundabout at Junction 49. Still looking slow in Pembroke Dock for the westbound side of the A477 London Road, just up towards the Waterloo roundabout. That's the latest.
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0: It's Radio Carmarthenshire. It's Phil on the big drive home. Lee Jukes is going to be back in the morning. Wake you up for a Saturday from 6 a.m. right here.
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0: Justin Timberlake and Rock Your Body, it's Phil Hoyles, and we've got some big music news today. If you're a big fan of Mystique back in the noughties, well, the great news is that they are reforming. They're going to be reuniting for a one-off London show. I mean, it's a lot of work for one show, isn't it? I mean, could there be more to follow? Is there going to be another announcement? We shall wait and see all the details in due course. I'm guessing if that is going to happen, maybe even a new album. Who knows? They're still mates. They still love music. It could be happening. I will give you more details about it as soon as you hear anything. Latest news on the roads coming up soon and music from Beyonce. This is Phil Hoyles at Drive Time. Radio
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2: Radio Carmarthenshire Travel.
3: Still got very slow traffic on the M4 in both directions because of earlier emergency repairs between Junction 41 and Junction 40 for Port Talbot. Queuing in Swansea at Gowton on the A484 towards the Victoria Road roundabout. In Pembrokeshire, the westbound A477 London Road slow just up towards the Waterloo roundabout. And it's looking slow coming out of Haverford West on the 4076 Freeman's Way. Just queuing down towards the Merlin's Bridge roundabout. Got buses running instead of trains between Haverford West and Milford Haven. That's the latest.
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0: 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It's Phil Hoyles on the Big Drive Home. My question to you now is, are you feeling lucky? Someone is about to win big.
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3: Yes, I'm about to make today's massive Make Me a Winner call. 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
4: Hello.
3: Hello, my name is Gemma Atkinson.
5: Oh my God.
4: Hello. Your name is Gemma Atkinson?
3: Yes, it is.
4: Oh my days. Really?
3: Congratulations, you've won £750,000.
4: Oh my days. I've just been waiting for your call. Really? I'm sat here with Sian, my partner.
3: Sian?
4: We've been doing this. Yeah, Sian, I'm sat here with Sian. We've been doing this competition for almost 2 years, and you've just changed our lives. I'm speechless.
3: What's
4: Sian,
3: your name?
4: For the first time, my name's Pete.
3: Pete,
4: for the
3: Sian,
4: first time in my life, I'm absolutely speechless. Hang on, you're going to have to give me a minute.
3: So, you've been entering for 2 years.
4: Almost.
3: For what reason? And what's this money going to do for you? What are your plans with it?
4: We're going to clear the mortgage on Sian's parents' bungalow.
3: Uh-huh.
4: And then we're going to find our dream home, Sian. We're going to find our dream home, love. Do you want to speak to her?
3: Hiya, Sian. You okay?
5: We're just overwhelmed.
3: What do you both do for a living?
5: I'm off work at the minute. I've gone into breast cancer treatment, so I've done surgery and chemo, and I'm now just needing radiation, and now it'll be done. Change our lives completely. Oh my God.
4: Gemma, this is unbelievable. This is going to change our lives. Like, in all honesty, I'm lost for words, and I cannot fathom. I'm going to need grounding. I'm going to need Sian to just ground me for a day and let it sink in, I feel. Thank you so much.
3: Oh, well done to Peter and Sian. What an amazing couple. Amazing winners. Crikey. That was brilliant. I absolutely love making these calls. They've just won £750,000. You keep listening to find out how you can kick off June with another incredible £750,000. We go again next week.
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0: It's Ella Langley and she's in Texas on the show today. It's Phil Hoyles, right through till 7 on the big drive home. 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
12: The top stories this hour. Over half of drowning deaths in Wales are now taking place in lakes and reservoirs rather than the sea, according to new research. It comes as the RNLI Cymru describes May as one of the most dangerous times of the year due to the cold water. 12 people, including a woman in Pembrokeshire, have now died in water-related incidents during the recent UK heatwave. Chris Cousins is the chair of Water Safety Wales.
13: This time of year, the water is really cold and the weather's really warm. And sadly, we've seen more incidents again this weekend. Each drowning like this is a real tragedy for the community, the friends and family of the people involved. And yeah, our thoughts are with those people at this difficult time.
12: The roads reopened following major disruption on the roads around Port Talbot. The A48 Britain Ferry Bridge was closed earlier due to a police incident. Meanwhile, delays remain on the M4 after emergency repairs were carried out near Baglan. Russia's denied involvement in an attack which saw a drone hit a block of flats in Romania. Sir Keir Starmer's called it a serious violation of NATO airspace. A Canadian man's pleaded guilty to aiding suicide in deaths linked to the online sale of lethal substances. Kenneth Law admitted 14 charges, having been accused of selling poison around the world, including to the UK. None of the guilty pleas concern UK victims. And a brand new Cymru court has opened in Cardiff today as part of plans to get more children playing football. The all-weather pitch in Grangetown is the first of several community facilities planned across the country by the Football Association of Wales. Kelly Davis is from the FAW. She's there for the opening and says she wants everyone to get involved with the sports.
14: The hope is that it's actually more accessible to everyone. And when we mean everyone, we really do mean everyone. So regardless of age, background, culture, everybody can come and play and it'd be really accessible and right in the heart of the community.
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12: Temperatures could fall a little tonight, then more sunny spells tomorrow. Highs of 22 degrees Celsius. That's the latest. I'm Gavin Rutter. Radio Carmarthenshire.
0: Good afternoon, it's Phil through till 7 playing the biggest songs to get you into the weekend. We've got Harry Styles after This Starts the Hour from Shakira.
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0: show, and before there, played Harry Styles and Late Night Talking on the show today. So making news in the papers, Sir David Attenborough is asking Brits to leave a spoonful of sugar water in your gardens to help the bees. And also making news, a bit randomly, a buffalo that looked like Donald Trump has been spared from death because it looks like Donald Trump himself. Making news today.
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17: Well, in Carmarthenshire, Morvedd and Ethley Emma Street closed in both directions because of a police incident between Dilwyn Street and Casellum Terrace. Elsewhere, things are back to normal for the M4 following those earlier emergency repairs, and traffic seems to have eased around Junction 49 at the Pont Abram roundabout. Into Pembrokeshire, still looking a little slow in Pembroke Dock on the westbound side of the A477 London Road towards the Waterloo roundabout, but back to normal on the 4076 out of Haverford West.
13: Travel
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0: This half term, get ready for big laughs and body slams across Carmarthenshire. First up, Welsh Wrestling will be crashing into the Glower Theatre in Ammanford, bringing glitz, glamour and super slamming action the whole family will love on Thursday the 28th of May. Then join the mayhem at the Furness Theatre in Llanelli on Saturday, May the 30th, as the Cat in the Hat leaps from the page to the screen. Look out! What's that? The Cat in the Hat. Mischief and mayhem. Imagine that. 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

0: So if you're celebrating your birthday today, many happy returns from all of us on the station. Francis Rossi is celebrating his birthday today from Status Quo, of course. He's 77. Noel Gallagher is 59 today. Sarah Milligan is coming in at 51. And Mel B is celebrating a birthday today too. She also comes in at 51 years of age. If you're celebrating, have a brilliant day from all of us.
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13: Problems in Carmarthenshire from Ethley, Morva, the Emma Street area closed in both directions for a police incident between Dilwyn Street and Casalum Terrace. Elsewhere, though, things not looking too bad. Back to normal for the M4, traffic moving well in both directions. No delays on the westbound A465 towards Llandarcy at Junction 43. Clear in Pembrokeshire, coming out of Haverford West on Freeman's Way down towards the Merlin's Bridge roundabout. But buses running instead of trains on Transport for Wales between Haverford West and Milford Haven. That's due to problems with the signals. That's the latest.
12: Travel
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0: Well, that is just about it for the show for today. Thanks very much for listening. Take That and You're a Superstar and Pink and Who Knew before that. Right then, back again tomorrow afternoon for your big soundtrack to Saturday. Whatever you're doing tomorrow, make sure you're locking into us for some great tunes from 12 through till 6. Radio Carmarthen
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12: The top stories this hour, a 16-year-old boy has become the 12th person to drown during the recent UK heatwave. Police in Scotland were called to Bracklin Falls near Callander in Stirlingshire last night. It comes as new research in Wales shows over half of drowning deaths in the country are now taking place in lakes and reservoirs rather than the sea. Chris Cousins, the chair of Water Safety Wales, says each drowning is a tragedy.
13: Whenever there's hot weather, people naturally want to go and enjoy the open water, and we want them to do that too. But at this time of year, we want people to understand that the water is still quite cold. It takes the water longer to heat up than it does the weather at the start of the year.
12: The Prime Minister says Russia has shown no regard for civilian life after a drone hit a flat block in Romania. Two people were injured in the eastern city of Galati. Romania is a NATO member and has asked the Alliance for anti-drone technology. A house in Carmarthenshire suffered substantial damage after a lightning strike. Fire ripped through the roof of the semi-detached property in Glenarmon on Wednesday and spread to a neighbouring house. Mid and West Wales Fire and Rescue Service say no injuries were reported. In sport, Wales will be without Harry Wilson for their upcoming friendlies against Ghana and Romania after the Fulham forward withdrew from the squad. Swansea defender Ben Cabango has also pulled out. Boss Craig Bellamy's called up uncapped duo Cameron Congreve and Ollie Bostock as replacements. And attempts are being made in Cardiff to get more children involved in football. A new Cymru court is opening today. It's the first of the Football Association of Wales's new all-weather community pitches plans across the country. Kelly Davis from the FAW is speaking to us from the launch in Grangetown.
14: This is far more than a playing facility. It's right in the heart of a community, right in the capital city. And the hope is that people can come and watch, they can come and play, they might take part in playing football, watching it, maybe they'll get involved in the back.
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12: Temperatures could fall a little tonight, then more sunny spells tomorrow. Highs of 22 degrees Celsius. That's the latest. I'm Gavin Rutter.
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3: This half term, get ready for big laughs and body slams across Carmarthenshire. First up, Welsh Wrestling will be crashing into the Glower Theatre in Ammanford, bringing glitz, glamour and super slamming action the whole family will love on Thursday the 28th of May. Then join the mayhem at the Furness Theatre in Llanelli on Saturday, May the 30th, as the Cat in the Hat leaps from the page to the screen. Look out! What's that? The Cat in the Hat. Mischief and mayhem. Imagine that. 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
4: 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Then join the mayhem at the Furness Theatre in Llanelli on Saturday, May the 30th, as the Cat in the Hat leaps from the page to the screen. Look out! What's that? The Cat in the Hat. Mischief and mayhem. 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
0: 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Don't miss out. Lines close at 5pm next Friday. Over 18s only. All the rules for this network competition are on our website. Enter now. And win a life-changing amount next Friday. 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